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1: Come on, you
0: kidding me, bro? Bro, I'm showing you, fam. This year's a...
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0: Bro, it's the golden youth, new year. 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

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Huh. Future wave. Then word up. Going over the marvelous adventure.

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2: I took a pill in Ibiza to show Avicii I was cool. 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